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1: Quarterback Aaron Rodgers did one, so have NBA stars and tech millionaires. I'm talking about darkness retreats, sometimes called darkness therapy. It's about total sensory deprivation. You're alone, often for days, in a pitch black room. No phone, no music, no books, and meals are served through a slot in the door to keep the light out. One darkness retreat is Sky Cave in Oregon, where four nights cost nearly $2,000. The goal is self-reflection and healing. It also affects your hormones, leading to deep rest, and can give people inspiration and vivid dreams. One crypto founder only lasted 12 hours before taking off. Others come out feeling peaceful, saying it's like meditation on steroids, quote unquote. Darkness therapy started with indigenous people and Tibetan monks, but today it's attracting people who want to clean out their mental clutter and have a complete rest. Dr. Amy Saltzman is a holistic physician who says darkness therapy can, in fact, help people listen to their inner voice.

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1: My name is John Tesh. This is Intelligence for Your Life. I'm here to tell you the easiest way to stop procrastinating is to hack your brain into believing your to-do list will make you happier. Here's how to do it, according to brand new research we found for you. First, reward yourself each time you complete a task. Say by giving yourself permission to watch a funny video on your smartphone or eating some chocolate. According to the American Psychological Association, rewards account for a whopping 75% of our personal motivation, which means we're a lot like dogs when it comes to training our brain. Because the more treats we give ourselves for rolling over, so to speak, and doing something productive, the more likely we are to keep being productive. Reward yourself each time you complete a task.
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0: 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Intelligence for your life, John Tesh with you with a couple of tips to be more persuasive. Listen to this, they come from Jay Heinrichs, author of the New York Times bestseller, Thank You for Arguing, which teaches people how to persuade others and disagree without promoting anger. First, Heinrichs recommends what he calls aggressive listening. That's when you show deep interest by asking questions like, oh, can you tell me more? Or where did you get that information? Because when people have to answer questions about their point of view, they're more likely to question it. And that can help them come around to your side if that's what you're looking for. Also, apply the law of consistency. People like to behave in a way that's consistent with how people see them. So if you know that someone prides themselves on being a hard worker, give them a task and say something like, wow, you're the kind of person who always follows through. Then they'll make sure to get the project done because they want to live up to their reputation.
1: Intelligence.

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1: And just ahead, move over, moms to be. 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
1: Remember skipping down the sidewalk for no reason as a kid, or sailing paper ships near the curb during a rainstorm? That is spontaneity, and adults need it just as much as kids do, and we're going to prove it. Julia Kam is a psychology professor at the University of Calgary. She says spontaneity helps your brain stay flexible and creative. But as we age, levels of the feel-good brain chemical dopamine drop 10% each decade of adulthood. Our lives also get more routine, and we often trade playtime for productivity, right? The result, we experience less joy and more stress. In fact, a lack of spontaneity can be a measure of biological aging. Luckily, you can train yourself to be spontaneous again. Professor Kam recommends we start by trying new things that break our routine, like saying yes to a last-minute invite on a work night or taking a last-minute weekend vacation, anything like that. Neurobiologist Sandeep Datta says novelty, meaning doing anything new, has been shown to lift depression, improve creativity, and boost your energy.

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1: All right, folks, here's a question for you and my partner, Gib Gerard, here. How do you feel about snakes?
2: They creep me out.
1: Okay.
2: They creep
1: me out. Me too. I usually see one and I just kill it instantly, which apparently we're not supposed to be doing.
2: No.
1: They're the latest gardening trend. Gardeners are increasingly welcoming and ordering online, apparently, small non-venomous garter snakes into their yards because they help with pest control.
2: They do.
1: You can find garter snakes across most of North America, and they feed on common garden pests like slugs, insects, and small rodents. So gardeners don't need to use chemical pesticides. And according to wildlife experts, garter snakes aren't dangerous to humans or pets and generally avoid confrontation.
2: Yes. So garter snakes, you can hold a wild garter snake and then you can put it back in the, wash your hands afterwards, but then you can put it back in your garden. They're absolutely fine. If you don't know enough about snakes to know what a garter snake is, don't pick up a snake. But if you do, they're fine. This reminds me, there's
1: wear it as a garter.
2: Ba-dum-bum. This reminds me of this great documentary, The Biggest Little Farm. And basically, it's a story about a couple that creates a sustainable farm. And they use this kind of stuff. They use the fact that supporting snakes in the environment is good for pest control. They have ducks to keep the slugs down. They have like all of these different things. They have an owlry in order to keep the vermin out of their stuff. And that's the way that nature's supposed to work. If you have garter snakes in your garden, yeah, they're going to get rid of the stuff that eats your plants. It's fantastic.
1: I love it. I'm going to keep one.
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1: Hey, my intelligent friends. Good news from the coffee front. Researchers from the Stanford University School of Medicine found that compounds in caffeinated coffee may indeed slow the biological aging process. This is good news for me, as you know. The cells in our body are continually dying and being replaced. As the dead cells deteriorate, they release metabolites.

0: you've called the Delilah Show. Who is this?
1: This is Saul.
0: Welcome to the Delilah Show. What can I do for you?
1: Well, I am currently in the car with my girlfriend, driving her home. We just had a nice long trip down in Mexico. And she actually became my girlfriend down in Mexico. We've been seeing each other for about a month. And so she finally said yes to me on a hot air balloon ride down in Mexico. And I was wondering if you could pick a song for us.
0: So this is a new love, a new thing, a new pitter-pat in your heart, a new I can't stop thinking about her.
1: Yeah, yes, ma'am. Well, actually, we've been friends for about 5 years. And, you know, I fell in love with her about 2 years ago. And now we're finally together, so.
0: And you are one very happy young man.
1: Oh, yes, ma'am, I am.
0: And do you think this might be the one?
1: I really do think this is the one, yes, ma'am.
0: Can I tell you that in all the years I've been doing this show, and I've been doing this show a lot longer than you've even been alive, when I hear the kind of love and commitment in a voice that I hear in yours, I can almost guarantee you that you'll be calling me back in a few months telling me that you guys want to be together forever.
1: Thank you.
0: I mean, I have heard this note in a young man's voice many, many times, and it's a beautiful thing to hear.
1: Thank you. Well, I mean, it's true. I love her with everything I have.
0: And what song would you like to hear?
1: Could you pick a song for us, please?
0: I will do that. I'll find a great song, and you have a great rest of your drive. Be safe.
1: Thank you, ma'am.

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1: They say the holy water's watered down, and this town's lost its faith. Our colors will fade eventually, so if our time is running out, day after day, we'll make the mundane a masterpiece. Oh my, my, oh my, my love, I take one look at you, you're taking me out.

0: welcome to the Delilah Show. Who's this?
1: This is Christina.
0: Hi, Christina. What can I do for you?
1: I just wanted you to play a song for me because I'm all happy. Just nothing really bad going on in my life right now. Just a lot of good things that just keep happening. So just a happy person.
0: Yeah, bad is kind of inevitable, you know. You got to have a little rain if you're going to have a rainbow. You got to have, you know, the bad in order to enjoy the good. But I'm glad right now it's all good.
1: Yeah, I'm just giddy because I'm getting married next year. And I have a cute baby with my fiance. And I'm working two jobs to pay for my wedding. So I'm just, like I said, just happy that everything's going really good.
0: How do you have time to see your fiance and your baby and you're busy working two jobs?
1: It's kind of hectic at the moment because I just recently started my second job because I just got licensed as a cosmetologist, so I'm happy about that. And the other job I'm probably going to be quitting soon, but I'm feeling bad about that because it makes me kind of sad because I don't want to quit, but I know I'm going to have to so I don't burn out and that I can still love my fiance and love my baby.
0: Yeah, you need to take care of you, honey. You can't burn the candle at both ends and expect it to not burn out.
1: Yeah.
0: I know you've heard that from a lot of people probably, but you got to slow down a little bit so you can enjoy all these blessings.
1: Yeah. I'm prepared for whatever comes, but I do know that I do need to slow down.
0: Well, I will find a song for you. I'm proud of you for being such a hard worker.
1: Actually, can you play Ed Sheeran's Thinking Out Loud? Because that's going to be my fiance's wedding song, and I absolutely love that song right now.
0: I will do that.

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Sometimes when the stress of the day piles up and you try so hard to balance everything, responsibilities, kids, bills, all that stuff, you just feel

I got a letter from a very proud mama, proud grandmom as well, named Doreen. She writes, for the last 4 years, I've been a devout fan of your show, and I never thought I would someday write to you. My story is about my middle son, Robert, his wife, and their new baby, my first granddaughter, Braylon. For most of his life, my son was, I guess for lack of a better word, somewhat messed up. But upon the birth of his daughter, he has become a changed man. He's so proud of his little baby girl. He wants to do all the things that a father would want to do for their child. Most of his life, Robert was only out to please Robert. They say that God works miracles. And for him, it was when he held his baby girl for the first time. You could see a complete change come over him. Now his whole life is wrapped around his family. So Delilah, if you could see fit, please play a special song for my son. I want him to know that I am now so proud of him. I love him, his whole family, and I know now that he will be all right. Thank you so much from Doreen.

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Wherever you are, whatever you're doing, I'm glad that you're spending some time here with us so that we can talk to you and listen to you, laugh with you, and encourage you. If you've joined us for the first time, we get together every night and we share stories and we share tears and we share laughter. Mostly, we share love.

0: 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Thank you for your patience. 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
1: Really, I want to dedicate a song. I don't know which one, though. I want you to pick one, a really good one. I want to tell the love of my life that I'm in love with him, and I don't want to be with anybody else but him.
0: And what is his name, Jennifer?
1: Richard.
0: And he doesn't know that he's the love of your life?
1: No. I was always afraid to tell him, but I just can't. I can't keep it inside anymore, and I have to tell him how I feel.
0: I'll find a good word, a good song to say what your words cannot.
1: Thank you.

0: Hi, Laura. What can I do for you?
1: I'd like to send out a song to my boyfriend, Saul. I want to tell him how much I love him and how much I appreciate him for sticking by me, because I know I'm not the easiest person. And I know that I've been going through a lot.
0: Wait. Back up. Slow down. You are fighting tears and you're trying to be so together. Why?
1: Because of what I've been putting him through. So, and it's just more mentally me and things I need to work on and I need to get over. And he's been amazing and sticking by me and telling me he's not going anywhere and I don't have to worry about anything. And he'll never know how much I appreciate everything he does for me, because I've had really bad relationships in the past and he's just come around and changed everything.
0: And what can I play for your sweetie tonight?
1: You can pick something out, because I think you do a great job every night. So I'm going to leave that in the hands of you.
0: All right. You have a great rest of your summer.
1: Thank you.

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0: 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Yeah. So think about that. 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
1: Hi, is there a song you want to hear tonight?
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How you doing? 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

0: the Valley's Feel Good Station, Sunny 102.3. Thanks for calling. What's up?
1: You are the sweetest person.
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0: 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I want to know, if you had a magic power, what would it be?
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1: Hi, Teresa, how are you today?
0: 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I'm doing just fine. I don't get a lot of people asking me how's it going. Can you do this again tomorrow?
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0: 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Thank you. 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

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My name is Teresa Lucas, and tonight we are inviting you to bring out the family to watch some baseball with the Modesto Roadsters. Yeah, and tonight, hot dogs.

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0: the Valley's feel-good station, Sunny 102.3. So glad to keep you company. It's Teresa Lucas here. And man, we've had our share of long stretches of hot weather. Or as my mom would say, it's H-O-T-T. Hey, Andrea, have you ever accidentally left something in the car and, well, then it got ruined?
1: Oh, I completely forgot a bag of vegetables in the car. It was really hot, and I had went on this huge grocery run, and I left this bag of vegetables in the car, and I left it in there in the heat for like 4 days, and it was just, ugh. And I had to replace the floor mats and everything. Oh, it was terrible. The sink didn't leave for a while.
0: Ew.
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1: Hey there, it's Teresa. 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I hope they don't go any higher. 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

kiss. Sunny 102.3, the Valley's feel-good station. 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Thank you for the follow on Twitter, Stephanie, by the way, at Teresa Lucas 3. I've never seen a

Sunny 102.3, the Valley's feel-good station. How you doing? It's Teresa. Wow, this is big. iHeartRadio wants to fly you and a friend to see Bryan Adams like a true VIP. You'll get access to a Q&A with Bryan Adams. 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

0: Issa Bass, All That She Wants, Sunny 102.3 FM, the Valley's feel-good station. Good morning. It's Tuesday. I'm Terri Ann, and we're going to have another pretty toasty day today. It's going to be a little warmer than yesterday. It's full-on sunshine, highs about 102, so stay cool out there, and don't forget about your pets. We got a lot going on, so we're going to be talking about movie news, Ariana Grande news. We're even going to talk about Taylor's garbage. And we lost another Hollywood great over the weekend. We've got feel-good stories, food news, shorts on planes, and Taco Bell pulls some items. Yep. It's all because of that parasite. Ugh. We'll talk about that and so much more. We've got great music and more chances at a $1,000 workday payday, too. Don't go anywhere. 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

0: That's Prince When Doves Cry, Sunny 102.3 FM, the Valley's Feel Good Station. I'm Terry Ann. I don't know if you've heard about this outbreak of this parasite. It's cyclosporiasis. It makes people super, super sick. And it's an intestinal parasite, so it's not fun. And a lot of restaurants are changing their menus. Taco Bell has pulled 5 menu items after the numbers have increased. So they're no longer selling lettuce, onions, pico de gallo, and guacamole due to the nationwide recall. They do post this on their drive-thrus. Now, I'm sure they're not the only one to do this. As far as I know, they are the first one to pull some of these menu items out of an abundance of caution. So wash your veggies at home really well. Sunny 102.3.
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You've got chances to win $1,000. 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And your chances start at 9 a.m. this morning. 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

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Sunny 102.3 FM, the Valley's feel-good station. Coming up in trending, we're going to talk about Bradley Cooper and Gigi Hadid's relationship. Barbie's getting her own stamp. We say goodbye to Sam Neill and movie news. It's all coming up. Sunny 102.3.

0: Bonnie Tyler's Total Eclipse of the Heart on Sunny 102.3 FM, the Valley's feel-good station. I'm Terry Ann. Don't forget, the Mega Millions jackpot set $637 million. The cash option is $278 million. Get your tickets. The drawing's tonight. Good luck. And Disney's live-action Moana debuted at the top of the box office. Yep, $43 million, marking one of the weakest openings, though, for the studio's live-action remakes. Despite claiming the number one spot, the remake earned an additional $52 million overseas for a $95 million global debut. Minions and Monsters finished second, Toy Story 5 in third. Evil Dead Burn is in fourth, and Young Washington rounded out the top five. We had to say goodbye to Sam Neill. He passed away Monday in a hospital in Sydney, Australia. His death was described as sudden and unexpected. He was born in Ireland. He had recovered from a rare and aggressive blood cancer just this year. His cause of death, though, was not released. Prayers going out to his family and friends. And Barbie's getting her own postage stamp. That's right. The U.S. Postal Service is partnering with Mattel. It's a collection of stamps featuring Barbie through the years, dressed for 10 iconic careers, from soccer player to astronaut. So the Barbie Forever stamp became available at post offices nationwide this past Saturday. Gigi Hadid shared some pictures of her relationship with Bradley Cooper, which is very, very rare. So if you have her Instagram, you may want to go check it out. It's Sunny 102.3.
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I love that song. Makes me dance around all the time. We've got feel-good stories on the way. Right now, Bill Medley, Jennifer Warren, Sunny 102.3. No.

0: That's Kelly Clarkson, Because of You, on Sunny 102.3 FM, the Valley's feel-good station. I'm Terry Ann. I have to say this is a favorite segment. It's all good, highlighting the good happening in the world. And this one's about a volunteer group in Montana getting national attention for rewarding people who make the safe choice not to drive after drinking. So they're known as Montana Bar Fairies, and they leave $5 coffee gift cards under windshield wipers of vehicles left overnight at bars. And then those who own the cars come back, think they found the ticket, but instead discover a small thank you for taking a cab or ride home. Now, it started as a local act of kindness and has now grown into a nationwide movement. And videos of the surprise gifts have attracted hundreds of thousands, even millions of views online. What a great idea. It really is all good. It's Sunny 102.3.
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1: Benson Boone's Beautiful Things on Sunny 102.3 FM. Coming up, we've got some tasty food news, so don't go anywhere. It's coming up after Madonna's Holiday on Sunny.

0: Madonna's Holiday on Sunny 102.3 FM. Coming up at 9 o'clock this morning, you're going to have your first shot of the day to score $1,000. You can fill up that gas tank over and over and over. I'm Terry Ann. Thanks for having us on right now. We got a lot to talk about. So it's time for food news. And you know Starbucks is technically a coffee chain, but now, to quench our summer heat-induced thirst, they're introducing an all-new kind of fruit-flavored beverage. They're blended energy refreshers. Now, they blend chunks of fruit, lemonade, or coconut milk and ice together. 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Everybody's going to want to get their hands on this. It's Sunny Winter 2.3. That's food news.
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John Mellencamp, Jack and Diane. It's Sunny 102.3 FM, the Valley's feel-good station. Coming up in trending, we have got to talk about what could be next for Taylor and profiting from garbage and Ariana Grande news. It's all on the way. It's Sunny 102.3.

0: It's Whitney's I Want to Dance with Somebody. It's Sunny 102.3 FM. We are the Valley's Feel Good Station. I'm Terry Ann. Oh my goodness, it is Tuesday. We're going to see a toasty one today. Triple digits, highs about 102. So be safe out there and stay hydrated. So we got to talk about Ariana Grande. Apparently is no longer appearing in the 13th season of American Horror Story. I'm so bummed. But she had to drop out due to scheduling conflicts with her tour, which I understand, but still bummed. So what's next for Taylor Swift? It could be a billion-dollar concert residency. It seems Madison Square Garden or the Sphere in Vegas could be a place for a blockbuster residency. Either one would be record-breaking, honestly. They're saying Taylor could potentially become the first artist to headline a billion-dollar residency. I mean, she doesn't even want to do the halftime show. What makes you think she would want to do that? I really don't know. But speaking of Taylor Swift, it looks like fans were buying pieces of trash that were collected near Madison Square Garden the few days around her wedding. Seriously, there were items like cigarette butts and ovulation test kits that were sold as sculptures in tiny plastic cubes and were collected from the streets of Madison Square Garden. Yep. The guy's already made like almost $2,000. I don't know about that. Don't buy that stuff. That's gross. Sunny 102.3.
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That's Miley's Flowers, Sunny 102.3 FM. Coming up, the reason why you shouldn't wear shorts on a plane. We'll talk about it coming up right now. It's the Cranberries Dream, Sunny 102.3. Good morning.

0: That's Ed Sheeran's Perfect on Sunny 102.3 FM, the Valley's Feel Good Station. We're like 10 days away from Ed Sheeran at Levi's Stadium, and you still have chances to win tickets to go to the show. So just go to our website and enter sunny102fm.com. Right now, we have got to talk about why it's not such a great idea to wear shorts on the plane. I mean, I get that some people want to wear shorts, but I mean, let's talk about cleanliness and whatnot. Ew. I don't wear shorts anymore after reading one particular article because of the seats are so gross. But there's also another airline employee that's warning to think twice before wearing shorts, and it's not because of style or cleanliness, it's safety. So this employee explained that basically during an evacuation, the inflatable slides, they can cause serious friction burns. In bare skin being exposed, you could risk painful injuries as you slide down. If you're wearing shorts, have to evacuate the plane. His advice is to cover your legs and keep your hands on your lap to avoid slide burns or slicing your skin. Ugh. Yeah, that's a good reason not to wear shorts. Sunny 102.3.
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Alex Warren's Ordinary on Sunny 102.3 FM. Taco Bell has pulled some things off their menu, and I'll tell you why coming up. Right now, it's Michael Jackson, Sunny 102.3.

0: Michael Jackson's Man in the Mirror on Sunny 102.3 FM. We are the Valley's feel-good station. I'm Terry Ann. And be sure to be listening coming up at 9. Your first shot of the day to score $1,000. You could fill up that gas tank over and over. Be listening. So we got to talk about this parasite that has been spreading across the U.S. That's, an intestinal illness that does not sound fun in any way, shape, or form, if you've heard anything about it. But this is what's interesting. Taco Bell has now pulled 5 menu items after the outbreak numbers are rising. So currently they've said they're unable to sell lettuce, cilantro, onion, pico de gallo, and guacamole due to a nationwide recall. Now, this is papers posted at Taco Bell drive-thrus all over. And it's interesting because they do say you can prepare food at home. There are some tips to do that and avoid infection. But dining out means letting somebody else do the prep work, so it could be a little riskier. So just be safe. Sunny 102.3.
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1: That's the Backstreet Boys. I Want It That Way. 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Coming up in trending, we're going to talk the movies, Sam Neill, Barbie getting a stamp, and more. It's on the way. Sunny 102.3. Here's Adele.

0: As Tom Petty's Free Fall In, Sunny 102.3 FM. We are the Valley's Feel Good Station. I'm Terry Ann. Good morning to you. It is Tuesday. We're going to see another warm day today. Sunny, highs about 102, so be safe out there. We got lots to talk about. Movies over the weekend. Well, Moana debuted atop the domestic box office, $43 million. It was actually a weak opening for their live-action remake, despite claiming the number one spot. The $250 million Moana remake earned an additional $52 million overseas, and so it had a $95 million global debut. Minions and Monsters finished second, Toy Story third, Evil Dead Burn in fourth, and Young Washington rounded out the top five. Speaking of movies, Sam Neill, iconic actor from films like Jurassic Park and The Hunt for Red October, passed away early Monday morning in a hospital in Australia. It was sudden and unexpected. His cause of death was not released, so prayers going out to his friends and family. Now, Barbie is getting her own stamp, and she's going somewhere new. That's right. The U.S. Postal Service is partnering with Mattel on a collection of stamps. It's going to feature her through the years for 10 iconic careers, from soccer player to astronaut. So you can get your hands on them now. They went on sale this past Saturday. So there you go. That's what's trending. Sunny 102.3.
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Coming up, it's all good. 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

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Coming up, something new from Starbucks and Olive Garden's making everybody happy. Food news is on the way. 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

0: Michael Cimbello's Maniac. It's Sunny 102.3 FM, the Valley's Feel Good Station. I'm Terry Ann. It is Tuesday, and coming up at 9 in just a few, you got your first shot of the day to score $1,000. You fill up the gas tank so many times. Okay, we got a lot to talk about. Food news. 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

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It's Sunny 102.3 FM, the Valley's feel-good station. I'm Terry Ann, and I hope you got that keyword entered at sunny102fm.com. It's your shot at $1,000. You could do so much with that and fill up the gas tank. So be listening. 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

0: That's Michael Jackson, Smooth Criminal on Sunny 102.3 FM. Okay, I don't know if you've heard, but the Michael Jackson biopic is the first biopic to hit $1 billion. Isn't that crazy? I'm Terry Ann. Thanks for having this on. It's Tuesday morning. A lot of people may be wondering what's up next for Taylor. Well, rumors is that it could be a $1 billion concert residency. She's being pursued for a blockbuster residency at Madison Square Garden or the Sphere in Vegas. Either one could be record-breaking. It surpasses the success of other iconic artists. But no official announcement has been made. If the reports are true, she could potentially become the first artist to headline a $1 billion residency, which is crazy to think about. And this is crazy to think about. Fans of Taylor Swift are buying garbage that was collected near Madison Square Garden the weekend of her wedding. Seriously, items like cigarette butts and ovulation test kits are being sold as sculptures in tiny plastic cubes. Why? This guy's made like $1,300 already selling this stuff. Don't buy trash. That's just gross. Ariana Grande is no longer going to be in the 13th season of American Horror Story, which I'm really bummed about, but she had to drop out because she's got her Eternal Sunshine tour going on. So, she can't be in two places at once, which I totally understand, but I'm bummed about. It's Sunny 102.3.
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1: 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The reason why you should not wear shorts on a plane. It's coming up right now. 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

0: Donna Summer, she works hard for the money. It's Sunny 102.3 FM. We are the Valley's Feel Good Station. I'm Terry Ann. It is Tuesday, and we got to talk about being on airplanes. Now, there was a time when I would wear a pair of shorts on the plane, but then I read an article about all the gross stuff on the seats, and now I don't. But there's a former airline employee that's warning us if we do want to wear shorts on a flight. The reason's not actually style or cleanliness. It's actually safety. Now, the employee has said that in an emergency, especially during an evacuation, the inflatable slides can cause serious friction burns or even slice you. With bare skin exposed, passengers risk painful injuries as they slide down quickly. So he says, if you're wearing shorts and you have to evacuate down a slide, cover your legs. Keep your hands on your lap to avoid slide burns and or slicing your hands or your legs. That sounds scary. So yeah, just be safe. Don't wear shorts. Sunny 102.3.
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Tung, Mellencamp, Small Town, Sunny 102.3 FM, the Valley's Feel Good Station. Coming up, we're going to talk about that parasite and what's happening with restaurants. It's on the way right now with Sia on Sunny.

0: Lucy is unstoppable on Sunny 102.3 FM, the Valley's feel-good station. Good morning to you. I'm Terri Ann. Thanks for having us on. Coming up at 10, another chance to win $1,000. You could fill up your gas tank so many times. Right now, though, we got to talk about that parasite. I mean, everybody's talking about this multi-state outbreak, parasite intestinal illness. This thing is bad. Seriously, it is not fun. And apparently, the ramifications can go on for a month or more. So be safe. And to be safe, Taco Bell's actually pulling 5 menu items because these case numbers have risen. So they're no longer selling lettuce, cilantro, onion, pico de gallo, and guacamole due to the nationwide recall. Now, there's a paper posted on drive-thrus that say this. However, there's no real recall that's been issued yet, but it's not clear if the lettuce, cilantro, onion, and guac are subject to internal recall by their supplier. But they do have tips for preparing food at home if you want to go to the FDA's website. But dining out usually means letting somebody else do the prep work. So keep your fingers crossed. Sunny 102.3.
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1: Hey, it's Scotty B from Elvis Duran and the Morning Show On Demand. So what was your first dog's name? 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Because he was that special. And what was your first dog's food? Probably Pedigree. It's what we've all been feeding our special dogs for 40 years. It was good then, and it's better now. Every bowl has 100% complete nutrition, supporting 6 health essentials that bring out the good in your dog. And now Pedigree includes Vitamin Good Bites, a nutrient boost your dog will love. It just keeps getting better. Pedigree. Good then, better now.
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102.3, the Valley's Feel Good Station. So tonight, the Modesto Roadsters are playing home. And, you know, you got the $2 Tune-Up Tuesday that's going on tonight. So you get $2 hot dogs, $2 sodas, $2 pretzel bites. 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Watch some good baseball with the Modesto Roadsters.

Sunny 102.3. Do you love your Netflix? I think Netflix is so good at documentaries. They should do a documentary on how we went from paying $6 to $26 to them. I'm just saying. I'll tell you what Netflix is doing new coming up.

0: The Valley's Feel Good Station is Sunny 102.3. So Netflix might soon turn their streaming platform into somewhat like a traditional cable television experience for you. They want to embrace live TV channels. So if you're tired of spending your time browsing and then actually watching, they're going to give you the best of both worlds. So they say, yeah, they've built their reputation on unlimited choices, but the company now believes that the easiest choice for consumers is not choosing at all. Being able to have live channels and being able to browse to watch something. All I see is dollar signs. They're going to be raising it once again. That's what I see. Do you find that Netflix is still worth the price on what you're paying these days?
1: No, not really. I can see those movies on Hulu or HBO.
0: Okay. Is Netflix worth it to you? Tap your talk back and share.
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Ooh, I gotta have faith. Because I gotta have faith, Sunny 102.3, the Valley's Feel Good Station. 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
1: Yay! I've been trying. Thank you so much.
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0: Luke Holmes on Sunny 102.3, the Valley's feel-good station. A big hello to Pat, who's listening today in Modesto. I thank you for making us part of the workday. I'm going to get your heart request coming up for you next. 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

0: 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So I said Stella's feeling great today because she won $1,000
1: to my
0: heart.
1: Vacation? That would be nice.
0: Right? Vacation is a great idea. Now you can gas up that car and take a trip. Right around the corner after Kenny Loggins here. It's another chance to get in on that money. So grab a keyword and just put that in at the website, sunny102fm.com. That's all you have to do, and you're in for a chance to win $1,000. Then make sure you're answering every call. You never know. iHeart might be calling you next.

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Sunny 102.3, it's Christina in your midday. Now, if you're running out to go grab some lunch, make sure you take us along on your iHeartRadio app and put us on a preset so you don't miss that keyword. We've got another one coming up at 1 o'clock, and it could be $1,000 for you today. All right, right around the corner, less than 8 minutes away after Benson Boone's Beautiful Things. Could this be coming to an end this week?

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1: Benson Boone's Beautiful Things on Sunny 102.3. He is going to be at iHeart Music Festival this year, hopefully doing his flips because he is quite good at it. It's Christina in the midday. We've been flipping back twice a year, back and forth, when it comes to daylight saving time coming to an end. It could finally happen. We've heard a lot of talk about this over the years, but it could happen. The committee is going to rule on it this week. Vern Buchanan introduced this bill, right? He said Americans were tired of the biannual time change, and he says ending the clock change, it's really just common sense reform at this point. He said it would improve everyday life for millions of people, and they're tired of going back and forth. Ridiculous twice yearly production is what the president called it. So almost half of the people oppose the current system the way it is right now. So we'll find out soon enough. It does have to pass the Senate. It has to go past the House, then the Senate has to approve it via a majority vote before it can actually become law. So we'll keep you posted. What do you think about that? I mean, would you love to see daylight saving come to an end? Tap your talkback on your iHeartRadio app.
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4: Here we go with the hottest health and wellness trend these days, not drinking or staying sober with non-alcoholic drinks or mocktails. Nielsen data is showing that sales of non-alcoholic beverages have increased 35%. Etsy has seen a 200% rise in searches for sober or dry gifts within the last year. And a national survey has found that more than half of people surveyed reported consuming less alcohol now than before the pandemic across all age groups. And according to research from the University of Sussex, that can have a lot of health benefits. When people

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Sunny 102.3, the Valley's Feel Good Station. Kimberly won $1,000 from my heart. She was excited. And gas continues to rise. And we're going to give you another shot at that money coming up at 1 o'clock here.

0: Sunny 102.3, the Valley's Feel Good Station. What does Madonna and Michael Jackson have in common besides dominating MTV in the 80s? Well, they're both back on the charts again. Madonna's latest album, Confessions 2, debuted at number one on the Billboard 200 this week, and it's her 10th number one album and her first in the 2020s. So congrats. And this week, Michael Jackson's iconic album, Thriller, is on the charts again. So this allows both these artists to share a rare moment in the top 10. It's occurred only twice in nearly 25 years.
1: All right, class, tell me about your weekend. Leo?
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2: I had no choice but to hear you. You stated your case. Diamond.

So the Modesto Roadsters are playing tonight. And, you know, tonight you got $2 hot dogs, $2 pretzel bites, and $2 sodas and free parking if you want to take the family out. 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

0: the Belly's Feel Good Station. All right, so we got some great family time happening over at the Modesto Roadsters tonight. You know, you got $2 hot dogs, $2 pretzel bites, $2 sodas. So if you want to go watch some baseball and take the family out, you get free parking all season long, too. So it's a good time. But if you want to go to tomorrow's game, or if you want to go check out Thursday's baseball game, they're playing home, too. You can give me a ring. I have tickets for you. 209-551-3783. I've got a four-pack, family four-pack, so just reach out and let me know. Journey's on the way here next. Don't stop believing.
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0: Hi, Amy. You want to go see the Modesto Roadster game tomorrow night?
1: That's perfect. Thank you.
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1: 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It's the Valley's Feel Good Station. I hope you are feeling good. We are just chipping away at this week. Let me tell you, Madonna's having a pretty great week because she actually just set a record on TikTok with more than 2.1 million viewers tuning in worldwide to her event on July 2nd. A broadcast that hyped up equal parts listening party, fan Q&A, club night, and a confession booth all in one. And it was across 200 iHeartRadio stations. So yes, it was a good time. The album itself debuted at number one on the Billboard 200. So yes, she is having a very good week. All right, coming up, Katy Perry's on the way here for you on Sunny 102.3.
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0: 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Hi, it's John Tesh. Playing all your favorite music and intelligence for your life along the way. My name is John Tesh, and if you've been to a music festival lately, you know that the hottest accessory at a music festival and a concert is a pair of earplugs. According to the Associated Press, more music fans are using earplugs to protect their ears, of course, and it's because our hearing is damaged by exposure to loud noises over time. I'm experiencing that in my right ear, starting at around 85 decibels, which is roughly the noise level of city traffic, 85 decibels. Listening can damage hearing at that level. And the noise at concerts from the band and the screaming crowd is usually way beyond that level. Sporting events, too. And the louder it is, the less time it takes to hurt your ears. So audiologists from USC put it this way. The inner ear contains tiny hair cells that convert sound waves into what the brain hears. And we should think of those cells like blades of grass. If you tromp all over the grass, one blade of grass, it's okay. The grass bounces back. But if you continue to stomp all over that grass, eventually it gets so trampled it never comes back. It's smart to wear earplugs. And now that they're becoming a common concert accessory, more stylish options are coming out. Everything from blinged out pairs with pearls to plugs with attached earrings.
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0: 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I will prove it next.

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1: Welcome back to Intelligence for Your Life. You'll like this. If your life depended on finding food, which pet would you rather have by your side? Cat or dog? Well, this may not come as a shock to most people, but dogs are now officially the most persistent pet, especially when there's food involved. This is according to a study in Scientific American, which tracked how cats and dogs responded to researchers pointing toward hidden food, meaning meals in a box, for example. The result, generally speaking, both animals were excellent at recognizing the direction researchers pointed and then going to investigate. Since dogs have a stronger sense of smell, they tended to keep looking for food until they actually found it, even if it meant scratching, digging, and barking for help, while cats usually gave up if they couldn't easily access the food on their own. In fact, researchers say that's one area where dogs are superior puzzle solvers. Because if they know a meal is hiding in a locked closet, for example, they're significantly more likely than cats to go find a human to help open the door and turn the task into a team project. While cats would rather move on to something else they could do on their own, like take a nap. Yay, cats.

0: 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Hey, it's John Tesh.
1: All right, gentlemen. God, we got a lot of dating intel on this show.
2: We always do.
1: If you want to impress a woman, guys, it's pretty simple. Just learn to cook.
2: Oh, yeah.
1: Women are more impressed by a man's cooking ability than the kind of car he drives. That's nice.
2: Yeah.
1: According to a survey conducted by the Department of Health, it's because the ability to cook shows a man is capable of caring for himself and others. I actually asked last night, I asked Connie if I could, because she wasn't feeling well. I said, can I make dinner? And she said, well, no, I don't want to feel worse.
2: Right.
1: Okay, well, that's the end of that.
2: This really supports your reaction because you drive a muscle car and you're not great at cooking. So, yeah, that's why when you found out they liked the cooking more than the cars, you were hurt.
1: When I was single, my dates didn't have a problem with my cooking.
2: I'm sure they did.
1: Pasta with some olives in there and ketchup stuff, you know?
2: Oh, yeah, yeah. You sound fantastic. Look, here's the thing. If you're like, I'm not really into cooking, everybody should have a handful of dishes, at least one go-to dish that you know is going to knock someone's socks off. Call your grandmother, call your mother, call your sister, somebody, aunt, get the recipe, practice it. And then early on in a dating relationship, you pull that out and then you're golden. Also, cooking is fun. It shows you can take care of yourself. It shows you can take care of somebody else. That's why people like it.
1: I'm going to get a pig and I'm going to put it on a spit and I'm going to cook it out in the backyard and say, here we go.
2: That's very manly.
1: You're really taking this to heart. I'll just start my car.
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0: 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It's John Tesh.
1: Let's talk about something that I hadn't heard before. It's called the act of trusting loudly. If you want people to act in a trustworthy fashion, try it. It's a technique from Dr. Jamil Zaki, director of the Stanford University Social Neuroscience Lab. Trusting loudly is simply telling others that you're counting on them and expressing your appreciation, like with your kids or grandkids. You can say, you know, I'm really counting on you guys to be well-behaved on this plane flight. Or with a colleague, I know I can trust you to get your part of the project done on time. I really appreciate that about you. Dr. Zaki says, speaking your expectations and trust out loud will actually influence a person's behavior. It motivates them to embody who you want them to be. Again, trusting loudly.

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0: 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Hi, it's John Tesh. Welcome to the John Tesh Radio Show. Glad you're with me today. It's intelligence for your life. All the information you need to move forward in your life, or sometimes conversation starters like this. If you're going rollerblading, if you're going rock climbing, here's a weird way to improve your balance. Or if you're just walking down the street, for me, chewing gum. According to a study in the journal Neuroscience Letters, people perform better on tests of balance and coordination while chewing gum. I gotta do this. It's because the muscular motions involved in chewing activate the vestibular system in the inner ear. That system plays a key role in maintaining balance and communicating with your central nervous system. Anytime you need a quick fix to improve your balance, chew some gum.
1: Intelligence for your life.
0: Coming up, we hear so much these days about the importance of a healthy gut. 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
1: For my health and wellness files, you know, we hear so much about the importance of a healthy gut. It's the second brain. Well, there's now a delicious way to improve your gut health. And the Journal of Nutrition says, just mix a spoonful of honey into your yogurt. The probiotics in yogurt feed on the natural sugar in the honey. And when study subjects ate yogurt with honey, more of the healthful bacteria in the yogurt survived in the gut during digestion. And that boosted digestive health, led to better moods, and improved brain function. How about that?
2: Intelligence for your life.
1: And coming up, what does it mean when you talk in your sleep? And more importantly, is sleep talking connected to an underlying health issue?
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0: Sunny 102.3. It's John Tesh. Bristol, question for you. Do you talk in your sleep? Have people told you that you do? Do you know somebody who does this? It's actually pretty common. According to the National Sleep Foundation, 1 in 4 children and plenty of adults, mostly men, experience somniloquy, which is a fancy way of saying they sleep talk. It could be anything from unintelligible grunts to perfect, grammatically correct sentences. So if somebody talks in their sleep, are they revealing their innermost thoughts? And if you question a sleep talker, will they spill their secrets? Well, sleep talking is not like a truth serum, apparently. Sleep expert Dr. Michael Bruce, our buddy, says it's typically nonsensical. It's not a product of a rational mind or an accurate window into somebody's subconscious. It's more like dreaming, which can create some pretty random and crazy scenarios. Dr. Bruce says people are most likely to sleep talk when they're underslept because of late nights, sleep apnea maybe, stress, even depression. He says sleep talking usually clears up on its own, especially if you increase the quality and the quantity of your sleep. But if this sleep talking becomes severe, say it's disruptive and occurs every night, the National Sleep Foundation recommends seeing a doctor to see if it's being caused by an underlying and serious medical issue, which could be the reason.
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0: 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Hey, it's John Tesh.
1: Well, look at this. There is a way to resist our cravings. All you need to do is download a couple of games, Candy Crush or Tetris. Plymouth University found that playing a visual digital game for just 3 minutes is long enough to reduce food cravings because the mental effort of using hand-eye coordination, it's exhausting. Doesn't leave a lot of brain power left over to even think about the foods you're craving.
2: Look, and this is the other thing. 90% of the foods that we're craving are not about whether we actually want to eat, whether we're hungry and we need nutrition in our body. It's about us being bored and wanting the dopamine rush of the sugar or the processed sodium and carbohydrates that's in our food. It's not actually because you're hungry. And what this does is it detaches you from the bored eating, right. The mindless eating that is right. So damaging to so many people. So, you know, I don't love some of those games that give you the same dopamine rush on your phone as you would get from the food. But you want to be a little bit healthier, dive into some Candy Crush.
1: Yeah, but I think if you play like Call of Duty 9, I think you're, or even Madden Football, you're going to be really hungry.
2: Well, yeah, because you know there's nothing like the visceral reaction of shooting and banging into each other with pads to make you go, oh, now I must eat the meat of my hunt.
1: Yes, bison burger.
3: IFYL. The intelligence for your line.
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0: Sunny 102.3. It's John Tesh. Hey, this just in. 70% of people say they feel mentally foggy in hot and humid weather. This backs up research from Harvard, which shows that as temperatures rise, we think more slowly. We make more mistakes on cognitive tests. And even after a heat wave, it takes 2 days for our brain to start functioning properly again. It's because our bodies and brains are using a lot of energy just to regulate our temperature. All that energy uses up our stores of glucose, the main source of brain fuel. So here's a suggestion from the University of Virginia. Eat 2 peaches every day during hot weather. Peaches replenish glucose without spiking your blood sugar because of the fiber in those peaches. And that's going to sharpen your concentration and focus by a full 50%.
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0: 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Hey, it's John Tesh. Welcome to Intelligence for Your Life on the John Tesh Radio Show. I am your grateful host. And hey, forget about booking dinner at a restaurant for a milestone birthday, because more millennials are crazy, are celebrating by renting fancy estates or entire French castles. Travel companies say bookings for chateaus, castles, and historic estates have surged in recent years, especially for 40th birthdays. Yeah, the millennials, 40th birthdays. The trend reflects a growing desire to spend money on experiences instead of things. And travel experts say milestone birthdays are becoming the new weddings for some people. Many millennials are marrying later or skipping large wedding celebrations altogether. Instead, they're putting their money toward memorable trips with friends. The experts say the trend is part of a larger shift toward intentional splurges, spending money on experiences that create lasting memories rather than accumulating more stuff. I like it. And the cost is more reasonable than it sounds. Shared among a group of about 20 guests, a French chateau weekend can run $120 to $600 per person, which is comparable to a destination bachelorette weekend. Just so you know, we checked.
1: Intelligence for your life.
0: 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Stand by.

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1: All right, Intelligence for Your Life fans. We now know if you need to come up with new ideas or solutions, but you're feeling mentally tapped out and uninspired, just need something spicy. That fix comes from the book Breakthrough, Proven Strategies to Overcome Creative Block and Spark Your Imagination, written by Alex Cornell. In a recent survey of creative leaders, Cornell found that nothing sparks new ideas like eating spicy food. In a recent survey of creative leaders, Cornell found that nothing sparks new ideas like eating spicy food. Why would this work? First, he says it clears your head, literally, by draining the sinuses and even bringing some people to tears. But spicy food also increases blood flow by relaxing your arteries. So more oxygen-rich blood starts flowing to your brain, giving you more energy and hopefully fresh ideas. 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
9: We've all been there. We've had seasons that have shaken everything. The question is, what remains when the shaking stops? Hi, I'm Gary Valenciano, and on

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1: I want to take a minute and share a great tip from Dr. BJ Fogg. I love his stuff. He's a professor of human behavior at Stanford University and author of the book that I have read twice. It's called Tiny Habits. Again, it's from BJ Fogg, Tiny Habits. He says, when it comes to starting healthy new habits and routines, there's really no secret trick involved. You simply start small. So for example, when Dr. Fogg wanted to get into better shape, he vowed to start doing 2 push-ups after every trip to the bathroom. He says his routine was to flush, do the push-ups, then wash his hands. And within 6 months, incorporating that one small routine into his life helped him lose 20 pounds. Hello! Dr. Fogg says the push-ups also started a domino effect that helped him start other healthy habits. If you want to go further, remember that book again is Tiny Habits by BJ Fogg.

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1: Let's talk about first impressions, Gib. According to the Journal of Voice, our voice carries just as much weight as our looks. I think that goes without saying. So here's how to use your voice, but I said it, to your advantage. Pay attention to the pitch of your voice. When you're in a tense situation, like a job interview, stress will tighten your vocal cords, making your voice come out strained. So before heading into a stressful situation, and you would warm up your vocal cords by humming. We were just on stage in concert, and before the concert, you came into my dressing room, and you started going,
2: I was humming and hitting myself in the solar plexus.
1: It relaxed me.
2: It's good for you. You want to get in that lower register. You're going to seem more confident. There's a reason why, like, every broadcaster, every newscaster who does the hard news has a certain depth. I mean, male or female, there's a depth to the voice. There's a confidence and a self-assuredness that we find comforting when we're hearing difficult news. If the person was like, when the Hindenburg is, the humanity, right? Like, you know, the wheels are coming off the wagon when that stuff's happening. The low-pitched, connected voice is really important.
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0: 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Enter it now.